So my guest Dave Soldier teamed up with conservationist Richard Lair to see if it is true that elephants enjoy music, and they formed the Thai Elephant Orchestra of 14 beautiful creatures who played on various oversized instruments at their disposal. The videos on YouTube are worth the watch. Simply type in Thai Elephant Orchestra. Let's hear results on both sides. You're listening to the elephants perform a piece, which was then named Rainforest, and after that, my guest took some of the elephants' compositions and notated them for humans to play, and we'll hear the closing moments of one such work titled Thung Quan Sunrise.

the shudder. But it is the shudder which one feels at the execution of a murderer. Until the lives of tyrants shall become more precious in the sight.

0: bought, whipped, and captured Henry Claypate with 25 well-armed and well-mounted men. With just 30 men, he vanquished 500 Missourians under the command of General Reed. These men had come under an oath never to return to Missouri
1: till they had stamped out the last vestige of the free state spirit in Kansas.
0: But a brush with Old Brown took this conceit out of them, and they were glad to give home upon any terms.

He had liberated a dozen slaves in a single night. And despite laws and marshals, brought these people through a half dozen states and landed them safe in Canada.

0: Certainly sounds like a goblin would dance to that. Danza de los Duendes, written by Nancy Galbraith. Eugene Corporan on the podium, conducting the North Texas Wind Symphony.
1: On this week's broadcast of the San Francisco Symphony, guest conductor Kazuki Yamada leads the symphony, symphony chorus, and soloists in what may be the most popular requiem ever written. You'll also hear the U.S. premiere of a musical response to the COVID pandemic, and pianist Alain Grimaud joins the orchestra for Maurice Ravel's contribution to the jazz age. That's next time with the San Francisco Symphony.
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0: Hi, I'm Scott Blankenship with music that Mozart wrote while he was in Munich, waiting for the premiere of an opera that he had been working on for a little bit. And evidently, he thought that this was also a fine moment to launch an entirely new genre for himself. His family called the batch of sonatas he wrote at this time the difficult ones, which sounds impressive until you learn they meant demanding on the listener's ears, not the pianist's fingers. Mozart's idea of hard was, quote, requires you to actually pay attention. So listen up. Here's the piano sonata number 5, played by Orly Shaham.

0: The Spanish Lady Suites, part of an unfinished opera by Edward Elgar. That was William Boughton conducting the English String Orchestra. 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

0: You're on Soulshare and Camerata Baron, led by Thomas Fourie. The Guitar Concerto in D Major by Antonio Vivaldi.
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0: Imagine a Russian guy sitting in St. Petersburg, wrapped up in a fur coat, and dreaming about sunny Spain and fiery marches. Well, it actually happened. Mily Balakirev wrote an overture on a Spanish march. Even though he had never set foot in Spain, he got the flavor secondhand from Mikhail Glinka, who actually had visited. This is the overture on a Spanish march theme, with Yevgeny Svetlanov conducting the USSR Symphony Orchestra.

0: Spanish Dance Number 10 by Enrique Granados, with Peter Briner conducting the Razumovsky Sinfonia and Norbert Kraft playing the guitar.
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